it right. Cause I'm blue just like the sky. Yes, I'm lost, will you shine tonight? I know that I need her. Can you change her heart? Can you change her mind? Can you move for me like you move the tide? Can you change the stars? Can you make it right?